0: Guided by a shared purpose and a spirit of collaboration, Emory University students push each other to think creatively and work cooperatively, knowing that different perspectives lead to new ideas.
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0: to Eddie One. I'm in the mix. I got the homeboy Smooch aquí conmigo. 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
1: Mm-hmm.
0: Se la dio a su hija chiquitita.
1: Nice.
0: A little girl. So who's in the right here? Who's wrong here? Is the guy wrong for taking the t-shirt from the lady? 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Who's right, who's wrong? Let's play the audio, Smuchi, y luego lo platicamos un poquito más.
2: Video show the man at a California rodeo leaning over the woman and snatching the shirt before walking away smiling and handing it to his daughter. The clip later spread online and quickly divided viewers, with some calling the move rude and embarrassing, while others defended the father for trying to make his daughter happy.
1: Wow. It's a tough one.
0: That could even be a spicy talk.
1: You know what? I'm gonna be honest, bro. El guy que le tiró la camisa es porque la chava estaba bonita y le dijo, here you go, sweetie, or whatever. 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What's for that girl?
0: Yeah. Usan unas guns, right? Que tiran las camisas.
1: Exacto.
0: And they can reach the person that you wanted to que
1: exacto,
0: le caiga.
1: Exacto.
0: Y definitely la camisa era para esta muchacha. She was pretty pretty. We can't see her from behind because no. We're only seeing her back. Pero
1: pues lesbianas. 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Like, to grab the shirt. And I'm pretty sure that probably happened.
0: Es que querías que las bonitas las modelaran.
1: Yes,
0: that way we get more promotion.
1: Exactly. You know what? Wear the shirt, girl. Wear the shirt, you know?
0: Wear the shirt. Who you with on this one? Con el guy que se la arrebató. 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
1: Mm-hmm.
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0: the accountants. Today is National Accountant Days.
1: Nice.
0: Accountant in español, contador o contadora. So shout out to you today on this Taco Tuesday. Let's get back to more music coming up. En 5 minutos, Mega Noticias y más boletos a Disneyland aquí por Mega.

0: el fee.
1: Look, no es de dejarlo perfecto. 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
0: Yo pago por un servicio, Eric.
1: All right.
0: No me rentes tu Airbnb porque también voy a pagar por un servicio. O sea.
1: Yo te voy a dar una bad review, bro. Te voy a dar una bad review. Hey, I see the Reddit. You know what's funny? I see the Reddit post in Google because I get a lot of Airbnb content, right, since I host.
0: Nice.
1: And I see people posting, I can't rent because they gave me a bad review.
0: That's crazy.
1: That's going to be you. That's going to be you si te portas mal. Let's go to a couple more text messages. Yes. And let's wrap it up. Maria de Riverside, Puerto Riqueña, dice, hello, I have never stayed at an Airbnb, but thank you. You should leave the place as neat as possible, dice. But it shouldn't have to be perfect, dice. The owner was wrong to speak on the guest the way he did. Yeah, definitely. So, el dueño aquí de este Airbnb allá por México, sí se pasó, sí se pasó. You should not be confronting people either. That's not good because you're going to get a bad review yourself. So, pórtense bien, ¿ok? Cuando vayan a un Airbnb, guest, pórtense bien, no sean cochinos. Y host, también, be nice. Don't overdo it with the rules. Porque sometimes some of these checkout procedures or checkout rules are a little out of hand también. All right, me espero que te haya gustado el Spicy Talk de hoy.

Game 2 today, a su favorite hour of the day. A las 6:38 de la tarde, los Dodgers no tuvieron la misma suerte. They did take an L against the San Diego Padres. They got Game 2 today a las 6:40 de la tarde. Tenga para que se entretenga tu PZ Sports.

0: the Angels yesterday beat the homeless A's. They got game two today at su favorite hour of the day. A las 6:38 de la tarde, los Dodgers no tuvieron la misma suerte. They did take an L against the San Diego Padres. They got game two today a las 6:40 de la tarde. Tenga para que se entretenga tu PZ Sports.
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